And I started praying, oh Lord, please let this last. We seem to float right through hell.

dear one, hold me faster. And I started praying, oh Lord, please let this last. We seem to float right through the air. Heavenly songs

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He's gonna make pretty women's

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I got the John the Conqueror. I'm gonna mess with you. I'm gonna make you girls.

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There's something about you. When I'm looking at you, whatever. Keep looking at me. You're scared now. Right? Don't feel me, baby. It's just Justin.

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Let him who hath understanding reckon the number of the beast, for it is a human number. Its number is 666.

0: remains mercifully.
1: Yes, and neither would you, Derek, this star nonsense.
0: Yeah.
1: No, it is it.
0: I'm sure of it.

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Don't misunderstand me. On the plantation, before I started to travel, I enjoyed my work. The people were good. The community was good to you, and everybody was well thought of. But that, to me, wasn't enough. And when I did get a taste of a different life, meaning to play some places, for instance, before I'd left the plantation, I was making $22.50 a week. And I found that going just with the guitar and myself, I sometimes was hired to play a party and would make $12 a night. So $12 a night against $22.50 a week made me want to do more $12 a nights.

Ford. 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And you said thanks for the snack. I'll let you live in my penthouse. You said it was just a shack. I gave you 7 children.

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He's gonna be a son of a gun. He's gonna make pretty women's

on. I got a mojo too. I got the John the Conqueror. I'm gonna mess with you. I'm gonna make you girls lead me by my hand.

Seventh day, on the seventh month, the seventh doctor said he was born for good luck, and that you see, I got $700